Madness was in the beginning, then so should it end. Don't let a lover become just a friend. Oh.

Rumors spreading round. United takes its time. About to check outside the games. And you know what I'm talking about. Just let me know if you wanna go to that home out on the range. They got a lot of nice girls.

Detroit, a Pontiac, Michigan youth was reported dead at the scene of a head-on collision on Grand Avenue this morning. The youth was reportedly driving on the wrong side of the boulevard when he struck a delivery truck and was catapulted through the windshield of his car. The driver of the truck is reported to be uninjured. The identities of both men are being withheld by local police. County legislators today are expected to rally to the aid of striking longshoremen in hopes of ending the 9-month deadlock.

raining all over the world. Neon signs are flashing, taxi cabs and buses passing through the night. A distant moaning of a train seems to play a sad refrain.

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So I take my guitar to pass some time. 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
1: Hello and welcome back to a new edition of My Generation with yours truly, Gary Jackson. 2 hours of music from the 1960s, features, quizzes, well, a quiz, one or two of your requests, and a whole hatful of memories. In fact, we'll start with a song by a band from Manchester who didn't have any hits. They should have done, though. They were called the Gibsons. And they'll be after this short break with a song called Lazy Summer Day.

0: The Kinks, I think from 1965, and Till the End of the Day. And we started off with the Gibsons and a song called Lazy Summer Day. Now the Beatles cover version, and this is a relatively new recording by Dave D, Dozy, Beaky, Mick and Titch for a compilation called The Very Best Of, which was only released a short while before we sadly lost Dave D. This is their four-part harmony version of an old Beatles B-side.
1: They covered the Beatles. Maybe they should have known.

0: Donovan and one of his hits in the UK called Turquoise. And before that, we heard Dave D and the Dozies and their version of This Boy, which here in the UK was the B-side to I Wanna Hold Your Hand. Now the A-side, B-side, and it comes from the great Dusty Springfield. This B-side was called If It Hadn't Ever Been For You.
1: What is a B-side?
2: Well, you see, it's the other side of the record, the one no one ever plays, you know that one?

0: Dusty and Little by Little, and before that, If It Hadn't Ever Been For You, which was the original B-side of that single.
1: The best golden oldies with golden oldie Gary Jackson.
2: He's due back at the old people's home soon.

The Showstoppers, and Ain't Nothing But a House Party. And before that, we heard Edward's Hand. That's two guys with the surnames Edwards and Hand. And If I Thought You'd Ever Change Your Mind, which was also covered by Cilla Black. Now, you can get in touch with this show, and Dell's done that. Now, Dell said in a previous show, he heard me mention I was from Portsmouth on the south coast of England. And he said, I was from Portsmouth. He said, have you got anything by Shy Limbs? He said, I remember seeing them at the Tricorn Club once. Yes, sadly, I was one or two years too young to actually be there. But we can hear a great single that they released. Of course, Greg Lake of Emerson, Lake & Palmer was in Shy Limbs on lead vocals. And this is called Reputation.

0: Great stuff. Shy Limbs and Reputation. And if anybody else wants a 60s request on a future show, the email address is gary@greatoldies.co.uk. Same difference time now, and this time round it's two songs called I Still Love You.
1: The same difference. Different songs that share a title.

Two songs called I Still Love You then. First one was from Peter and Gordon. The second one, a Northern Soul hit from the Seven Souls. Now, a lot of artists covered The First Cut Is the Deepest in the 1960s. I think the biggest hit in the 60s, here in the UK at least, was by P.P. Arnold, who is still superb in concert today.

That's the Montanas and a song called Run To Me. Before that, of course, be familiar to fans of Absolutely Fabulous on the TV. Him and the Trinity, Brian Auger and the Trinity, and Julie Driscoll, and a song called This Wheel's On Fire, of course, originally by Bob Dylan. Now, two songs in the I Write The Songs feature, both of them written by Sonny Bono, and we'll start with his missus.

0: Bang Bang My Baby Shot Me Down by Cher, followed by a song that Sonny Bono co-wrote with Jackie DeShannon, a song called Needles and Pins, and that was of course by The Searchers.
1: Every week since the 1990s, it's the original My Generation.

The Seekers, and I'll Never Find Another You. Moni Moni was about, I think, the only hit that Tommy James and the Shondells had here in the UK. So here's one that was a hit in America that we missed out on. Crystal Blue Persuasion.

0: Tommy James and the Shondells and Crystal Blue Persuasion. Oh, my generation.
1: They stopped me coming through town and he looked about 11. He said, you was doing 100 miles an hour. He said, I want to see your license. I said, it's in the cubby hole, but you daren't look in there. I got a gun in there.
2: Got a gun in there.
1: I said, yeah, don't you open that. But he handcuffed me to the steering wheel. He said, you got a gun in the cubbyhole? I said, yeah. He said, what have you got in the boot? I said, I got my wife in the boot. I've just shot her. I'm just going to dump her. And he summoned assistance. Three helicopters come, police cars. They close off the motorway. There's a lot of policemen around. And the chief of police said, I want to see your driving license. I said, it's in my top pocket, but my hands is tied up. But he got my license up. He said, I'm looking in your cubbyhole and in your boot. But he had a look and he come back. He said, there's nothing in your cubbyhole or nothing in the boot. He said, my officer told me you had a gun in the cubbyhole and a dead body in the boot. I said, what a liar he is. I said, I bet that bastard said I was speeding as well, didn't he?

0: The Who and I Can See for Miles. Before that, The Idle Race, Jeff Lynne's band in the 1960s, and a song called End of the Road, complete with a comedic bit of music at the end. They didn't have adverts on their album like The Who did on The Who Sell Out, that I Can Hear See for Miles came from, but they did have a few instrumental bits in between their tracks. And before that, Dale Brooks and a song called Reminds Me of You. Now, hopefully this will remind a few people of a great song. It was a hit for Chris Farlow, but this is the 1960s album track. And on Rod Stewart's first solo album in 1969, called An Old Raincoat Won't Ever Let You Down, this is his version of Handbags and Glad Rags.
1: Not just singles. Here's the My Generation 60s album track.

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I think that was Mike Darbo on piano as well, the guy that wrote it. Handbags and Glad Rags by Rod Stewart in 1969. Now an early track by Chad and Jeremy. This was released in certain parts of the world on the Ember record label. It's a song called The Truth Often Hurts the Most.

0: The Overlanders made number one with Michelle in the 1960s, but David and Jonathan also had a sizable hit with their version. And that was the first of those two songs. The second one, The Paper Dolls, and a song called All the Time in the World, which looked as if it was destined to become a hit, but sadly, it wasn't. Now, before the Beatles came along, of course, pop music was very different. We didn't have beat groups as such, but here are three of the hits from, I think, 1962.
1: It's time for three before the Beatles, whoever they were.

Three songs in the American charts, certainly in the early 1960s. The Jive Hive with My True Story, followed by Connie Francis and Breaking in a Brand New Broken Heart. And following that, the Stringalongs and that big hit instrumental they had, simply called Wheels.

0: Bobby Gentry and Ode to Billy Joe. I once read something that someone wrote about that song, talking about a cheap acoustic guitar. I don't know anything about guitars, but yes, well, if it was a cheap one, it certainly helped make that song a sound in itself. Really unique sounding guitar.
1: Hey, Barney, you want to know something?
2: What's that, Fred?
1: This next record's so old it was a hit when we were around.

Great song. Gone, Gone, Gone by the Everly Brothers. Now this week's slip disc, and it's sounding like this. Was a huge hit, but who is it and what's the song called? And I'm going to be strict, because a lot of people will think it's somebody who's not actually on it. I think I made number two in 1966. Don't bother contacting the studio. I'll play it for you in about 10 minutes' time. And we'll head in that direction with Chicago, covering a Spencer Davis song and getting in the charts with it.

0: Chicago, and I'm a Man. So do the Vintage Tunes, and we're revisiting that great CD, The Godfathers of Psychobilly, with these two tunes.
1: Here are this week's Vintage Tunes. God Save the King. King. King. King. King. King.

Oh yeah, two great rockabilly songs there. Crystal Rock by Frankie Jem was first. Really? I bet that's not his real name. And we followed that with Rockabye Baby Rock from Connie Dykus. Not sounding like a lady, Connie, that one, but it could have been, I suppose. Now, just got time to squeeze in. I think this was the first Moody Blues single after Justin Hayward and John Lodge joined the band. Wasn't a hit, but they only had to wait months before they started having them. It's a song called Fly Me High.

0: Moody Blues and Fly Me High. Thanks very much for keeping me company. Hope you can join me same time next week for some more music from the 60s. And give yourself 10 out of 10 if you guessed it was the Mindbenders. If you thought Wayne Fontana, go and stand in the corner. A song called A Groovy Kind of Love.
1: That's the slipped disc. Put a half crown on it on the dance set, and it sounds like this.

But Elise Taylor and I Feel Love coming on your Decades Breakfast. Let's get into your lyric game for your Friday morning then. Totally brokenhearted, guilty of what I did to you. What's that song today? Any ideas on that one? Totally brokenhearted, guilty of what I did to you. That's your lyric game for your Friday.

Belinda Carlisle and the Big Scary Animal on your Decades Breakfast. It's the oldies you love to sing along to on a Friday morning. We've done your lyric game. How are you getting on with that? Let's do a musical memory. On this day, 1961, Ricky Nelson started a 2-week run at number one on the US singles chart, Traveling Man.

Ricky Nelson and Traveling Man on your Decades Breakfast. He was number one with that one in the US singles chart back in 1961. On this day, 1942, Derek Quinn was born of Freddie and the Dreamers.

0: Sunita getting excited with a toy boy and Freddie and the Dreamers. I'm telling you now, your decade's breakfast for your Friday morning. Let's do your final year of fortune for the working week.
1: 1966.
0: Back to 1966 this morning, the 60s. Dusty Springfield in a moment. First up from 66, James Brown.

0: Dusty Springfield, Little by Little, and James Brown, I Got You, I Feel Good. Your Decades Breakfast with Mark Gale, your Year of Fortune this morning, 1966.
1: Decades Breakfast. The Bit in the Middle, 1973.
2: UK number two.

Frida Payne, Band of Gold, and number one for Frida in 1970 and a number two in 1973 for the Carpenters. And Yesterday Has Gone. There you go. There's your bit in the middle, part one, part two in the next hour.

absolutely love that song. Freddie Cannon, down at Palisades Park on your Decades Breakfast. How you doing this morning? You all right? We're doing your lyric game today. These are the lyrics. Totally brokenhearted, guilty of what I did to you. What is that song? Any ideas on that one today? Totally brokenhearted, guilty.

Billy Swan coming to the rescue of the police. They were sending out an SOS and a message in a bottle. Billy Swan, he says he can help. On this day, 1962, Chubby Checker, he won a Grammy Award for the best rock and roll recording for Let's Twist Again.

Jimmy Checker, let's twist again on your decade's breakfast like we did last year. Blimey, has it been a year already? I'm not sure my bones can manage it this year. On this day, 1959, Mel Gaynor was born, drummer with Simple Minds.

0: Jackson 5 and the Love You Save on your Decades Breakfast. Simple Minds and Alive and Kicking. Happy birthday to drummer with Simple Minds, Mel Gaynor, born on this day, 1959. Let's give you the answer to your lyric game this morning. The lyrics this morning, totally brokenhearted, guilty of what I did to you.
1: Totally brokenhearted.
0: The answer simply read, something got me started.

Something got me started on your decades breakfast. There you go. There's your lyrical answer. And that's game one done. Game two in the next hour. 1 second wonder. I'll play you 1 second of a famous song. See if you can work that out today. See how you get on with that. And what day is it today? It's Friday. Well, I know that, don't I? But there's more to it than that, isn't there? You know, I know. What's your name? Could be your day today. It's the Eurythmics and Aretha Franklin. Yeah,

Van Dyke and Walk On By, your Decades Breakfast. Welcome to another hour of the classic oldies you love to sing along to. It is Mark Gale with you for another hour, another 60 minutes of me, I'm afraid. Sorry about that.

0: Right, your 1 second wonder then, the final one of the working week. Have a listen.
1: Give me the music.
0: What's that song today? Very famous, that's what it is.
1: Give me the music.
0: Artist and title on that one, please.

Billy Joe Royal, down in the boondocks on your Decades Breakfast on this day, 1965. The Beach Boys, they started a 2-week run at number one on the US singles chart. Help Me, Rhonda.

Carl Douglas, Everybody Was Kung Fu Fighting, number one in 1974 for Carl, and the Beach Boys, Help Me Rhonda, number one for them on the US singles chart in 1965. On this day, 1949, Francis Rossi of The Quo was born.

Billy Ocean, LOD, Love on Delivery, and Status Quo. Happy birthday today. Francis Rossi of Status Quo, born on this day, 1949, making him 77 years old today. Marvellous, right. Coming up, let's find out what day it is today, shall we?

0: Friday, 29th of May, Heat Awareness Day today. Considering the climate crisis that's taking place on the planet in recent years, the weather continues to get hotter all throughout the year, especially during the summer months, if you believe it. And it's Paperclip Day today. 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And it's Biscuit Day today. 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If your name is Dania, Madeline, Maxim or Palmer, today is your day.
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0: Four Seasons and Frankie Valli, Big Girls Don't Cry on your Decades Breakfast. We're doing your 1 second wonder for your Friday morning. Easy or hard today?
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0: Is 1 second of that enough for you today?

Starship, and we built this city on your decade's breakfast. They did back in 1985. Sounded great on the radio, didn't it, that song? On this day, 1955, Mike Porcaro was born of Toto. Another song that sounded great on the radio, didn't it? This is Hold

Toto and Hold the Line on your Decade's Breakfast. Calls are charged at 150 a minute. Hold the line, please. On this day, 1971, the Rolling Stones started a 2-week run at number one on the US singles chart, Brown Sugar.

0: Rolling Stones, Brown Sugar on your Decades Breakfast. They're number one in the US this day, 1971. Let's give you the answer to your 1 second wonder then. What was this today?
1: Give me the music.
0: The answer this morning, Steve Winwood and Valerie.

Steve Winwood, Valerie on your Decades Breakfast. That is your 1 second wonder answer. Well done if you got that right today. And that's it. Decades Breakfast is done. I'm out of here. Thanks for tuning in. Have a fabulous Friday and a fab weekend, whatever you get up to. I'll leave you with Carol Bayer, Sega.

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Old Memphis song.

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3: Hello once again, my lovely country friends. How you doing? This is indeed Dave Watkins speaking to you from here in the heart of the Southwest, in the cozy little studio of the Country Mile, about to bring you another 1 hour special show featuring proper good country music. As always, this is the Country Mile episode 419. All kinds of goodies this week, including this lot in full. Do you

all those songs in full, and as you can hear just on that little selection, we've got a right variety to enjoy together on this week's show. Got all the usual features as well, a brand new album of the month for the month of May. Can't believe it's May 2026 already, oh my goodness. I've got a big country question, and we visit the world of bluegrass in the two grass section of the show. We open this week's edition of the Country Mile with another brand new song from Mr. Joe Nichols. It's called High Notes, and it is as good as ever. I still think we need a whole album from Joe, and I know he's a big fan of the Country Mile, listens every week. So Joe, come on, pull your finger out and get the whole album. Joe Nichols, High Notes, started this week's Country Mile.

0: Hey y'all, this is Paige King Johnson, and if you love honky tonk country, then you've come to the right place. You're listening to The Country Mile with Dave Watkins.
1: We got a brand new album of the month for May.

Coming up next, a track from it and the title track, and I'll tell you all about that in a second. But first of all, the brilliant Charlie Marie has released her second pre-release track from the upcoming album Signs, which is available on June the 5th. It's called Canker Magus Highway. And if you didn't know, this is a place in New England. Looks beautiful as well. The album is fantastic. I've done a review for the current edition of Country Music People magazine, so check out the May edition of that magazine if you want to see what I think of this album. It is pretty good, let me just tell you that. CharlieMarieMusic.com is her website. Followed that up, off to Virginia. What a good-looking man is Spencer Hatcher, by the way. Even I can say that. What a good-looking chap. And he produces single after single of outstanding brilliance, and this latest one is no exception. It's called Any Other Girl. That has just come out this week. You can hear it right now. Everything he does is country gold. SpencerHatcherMusic.com is his website. As I mentioned, a brand new album of the month is up next. And next on the Country Mile, another selection from my album of the month.

You're listening to a radio show. It's called The Country Mile. It's episode 419. My name is Dave. I am your host for an hour every week, trying to play you as much good country music as I can possibly find. Hello to you from here in Devon, in the southwest of England, wherever you are today, though. Hopefully you're having a good day and you're enjoying the tune so far. Not too long to wait until we get to the big country question, by the way, and I think it's one of the easiest I've done in a long time. No pressure on you to get it right then, is there? So, the brand new album of the month for May is one of my favourites. His name is Ben Jarrell. Played a track from it a couple of weeks ago called Dreamers. And the whole album is out now. It's called Tennessee Turnaround. And that was the title track. So, Ben is from Dothan, Alabama. It's classic country with a bit of a 70s feel and a big, booming, proper country voice. BenJarrell.com is his website. You will hear a track from this album every week across this month. So much to enjoy, but get it heard as soon as you can. Then we went to Texarkana, Texas for the latest single from Lane Bricker. Played him on the show before. And this one's just come out this week. It's called Do You Ever Think About Texas? Well, as you know, we do quite a bit on the Country Mile because there's so many great Texas country artists. And there's going to be more in this week's show, so stick around. LaneBricker.com is his website. So before we get to the big country question, going to tone it back just for a little bit, and we're going to stay in Texas from Texas Hill Country and true working cowgirls as well, Cammy and Stormy. The Cunningham sisters have just released their debut single, and I'm about to play it for you now. Their debut, of course, on the Country Mile with God's House. See what you think of this. I think this is very classy indeed.

0: brand new debut song from the Cunningham Sisters. So two young ladies called Cammy and Stormy from the Texas Hill Country, and that is God's House. Thank you to Dylan Promotions for sending me that track this week. I think that's very classy indeed. The Cunningham Sisters Music.com is their website. Go and check it out, and they're also, of course, on Facebook with a few nice live videos too. One to keep an eye on as the year progresses. But now it's time for the big country question.
1: And now, on the Country Mile, it's time for the big country question.
0: So every week here on the Country Mile, I ask you one question and one question only about the world of country music. Could be something old, could be something new, or something in the middle. I give you a choice of three possible answers, so everybody's got a chance to get it right. And if you do, three big Country Mile points for you to put in your back pocket. Save them for a rainy day. You never know, one day they might come in useful. So are you ready? And as I said, one of my easiest questions ever, I believe. Let's see if I'm right on that. This week in 1987 in country music history, who was the number one on the country album charts with Always and Forever? Was that A, Clint Black? Was it B, Randy Travis? Or C, Dan Seals? So who was number one on the album charts with Always and Forever? A, Clint Black. B, Randy Travis. Or C, Dan Seals? Surely you know that. I'm being very good to you this week, aren't I? But just in case, I'll tell you what the answer is after we've visited the world of bluegrass on this week's Two Grass section.
2: Hi, this is Christy Cox. Now it's time to play two new songs from the world of bluegrass on the section we call Two Grass. Right now, only on the Country Mile.

0: This week's Two Grass section, two brand new things from the world of bluegrass. That one there, short and sweet, 2 minutes 39 seconds. It's from Geary and John. It's called I'm Just Too Lazy. Don't look at me, don't look at me. So that's Geary Allen and John Gooding. They recorded that live in one take, and they used 1951 Martin guitars for authenticity. That was really good, nice and simple. It's from an upcoming album called Countrified Steak. Geary and John, you can find them on Facebook. Before that, from Small Town, Georgia, the latest song from Rebecca Spear. It's called Why Worry, just my kind of thing. I really like that. That is available right now. She does a lot of work with Sister Sadie, by the way. And in the middle, you heard a bit of a voice from Tina Adair, who was once in Sister Sadie. See, I didn't just throw it together this week like normal. 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I'll give you a quick spell check. 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
0: So up next on the Country Mile, when we get back to the brand new country releases, I've got a brand new song, but with a very familiar feeling, and you'll know why when you hear it. But let me tell you what the answer to this week's quiz was. So it's quite simple. In 1987, this week, who was number one on the country album charts with Always and Forever? You must have got this right. Was it A, Clint Black? Was it B, Randy Travis? Or C, Dan Seals? All had a fantastic 1987, by the way. But of course, the answer was B, Randy Travis. His second album, Always and Forever. Surely you got your three big Country Mile points. If not, never mind. There's always next week.
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Up next, something brand new from Cody Johnson, but let me tell you what you just heard there in order of appearance. First of all, Josiah Siska. I told you it'd be something familiar, but also brand new with his new song, I Saw the Neon Light. That's out now. You can find him on Facebook, Instagram and TikTok. In the middle, the Malpass Brothers in a live track, Satisfied, from an upcoming album called Satisfied, country gospel classic songs they grew up with. That's going to be out in June on CD and DVD, filmed live in Hendersonville, Tennessee. And then something far more gentle. It's a brand new song from Skip Ewing. It's called Me and God and a Fishing Pole. That's available right now. But up next, as promised, brand new from Cody Johnson here on the Country Mile.

I have to tell you what you just heard there rather quickly so I can fit one more song in. First of all, as mentioned, Hello Lonesome, brand new from Cody Johnson. His album 26th of June called Banks of the Trinity is going to be a brilliant one. In the middle with Rachel Loren alongside Josh Abbott with the rather nice Who's Gonna Love You Like Me. And the one you just heard there from the brand new album from Casey Musgraves, Middle of Nowhere, which is out now, Uncertain Texas, with a bit of Willie Nelson on the background vocals. And a quick drop for one slightly naughty word. Please go and find the live video for that, done in a bit of a line dance thing involving loads of people. It's such good fun. Go and have a watch if you can. So I'm going to leave you with a brand new song from John Pardy. It's just come out to radio this week. It's called How Did You Know? As always, thank you so much for listening to and supporting the Country Mile. Your support is always very much appreciated, and keep doing it, spreading the word. Until next time we meet then, please take care and please keep listening to proper country music.

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Nancy Sue, Every Country Song. Hi to you, my name's Joy Adams, and you're listening to The Classic Country Show, broadcasting from New Zealand. Here's Justin Trevino and Sharon Keneston, and the song's called I'm Still In Love With You.

I'm Hank Lachlan, and I had the pleasure of meeting him when I went to Nashville many years ago. That song came out in 1963 off his album called The Ways of Life. Here's a new song from Ian Lawton and The Long Walk Home, and the song's called The Band Played On.

Ian Lawton and The Long Walk Home. The song's called The Band Played On. It's a beautiful album. Jimmy Murphy is next, and this is a great little number, and it's called Love Not In My Lariat. You're listening to The Classic Country Show with Joy Adams.

Nancy Muller, and the song's called Heartbeat. Here's Joe and Diane, and of course that's Joe Wade Smith and Diane Berry, and the song is called My Love for You. Beautiful song.

Stunning song there from Joe and Diane, and of course that song's called My Love For You. Marshall Page is next, and I had the pleasure of meeting Marshall a couple of years back at the International Singer-Songwriters Awards. Here's a song from him, a traditional song, and it's called Big Coal Mountain.

Great little piece of music, isn't it? Benny Kubiak is the guy's name, and that song is called 14 Fiddles in Turkey, Texas. Hi to you, my name's Joy Adams, and you're listening to The Classic Country Show, broadcasting from New Zealand. Here's Wendy Marie with her latest release called Apricot Sky.

Great music there from Dennis Marsh featuring Eddie Lowe, Good Hearted Woman, and it's off Dennis's latest album called Encore. Here's Carl Vaughan, Four in the Morning.

Amber Digby there with Bitter They Are. Before that was Johann Faber with Silverado, and prior to that was Billy Joe Spears' Lonely Hearts Club. Coming up now, we've got Mary Duff, Are You Teasing Me?

Tracy K. Houston, Just the Way I Am. And of course, you might remember Connie Smith doing that one. All right, Ricky Nelson is next, Big Chief Buffalo Nickel.

you're more than welcome to this week's Soul Vaults, as you are every week. It's our two-hour trip through the vaults together. I'm David Southway, and I will be your guide for this 2 hours. Blimey, takes me back. Linda Carr, as we always do, start off each hour with something from the 70s. That was one from 1975, Linda Carr and her Love Squad. Before going solo, she was a backing singer for one of our, well, one of our soul royalty, James Brown, no less. And she and sort of formed that band, the Love Squad. They got to number 15 in the UK charts. It was a big hit across Europe in 1975. Now, I think when you listen to her voice, you have to analyse her voice. And she really has got a Diana Rossky, Dionne Warwick type of voice. And the record company followed up that song with one called Cherry Pie Guy. Now, if you've not heard it, take a listen to it and then feel sorry for Linda Carr, because I think she was sold short by her record company. She did have a couple of good songs, and I was toying when we were putting the program together. We're putting her as our unsung soul hero today, because a couple of songs, Every Time and In My Life, great Northern Soul classics still today, and she will turn up, I can assure you of that, in weeks to come here on Soul Vaults as our unsung soul hero. Such a good voice, but lost by her record company. Sold short by them, I think. Hey, here's a song you'll know, but not from this introduction. David Ruffin playing on Soul Vaults with a lost Motown. My whole world ended the moment you left me.

Well, Motown as well, a bit northern, so it's all in here, you know. David Ruffin then, a bit of a lost Motown. I did quite well for him, though. My whole world went ended at the moment you left me. Quite a sad life for him, really. Born in Mississippi, his mother died during childbirth. He was raised by his father, who was a Baptist minister. And at the age of 13, David left home to become a minister, but soon found himself singing in Memphis talent shows and began writing songs when he was a teenager. At the age 17, he briefly signed to Chicago's Chess Records before moving to Detroit, where he met Berry Gordy, eventually signing with Motown Records and joining the Temptations. He was the lead with the Temptations on My Girl and Ain't Too Proud to Beg. And as the group's new frontman, he began to get the lion's share of media attention. But his erratic behavior, usually attributed to cocaine use, also began to draw attention when he demanded certain privilege not afforded the other members of the group. And he wanted the group's name to be changed to David Ruffin and the Temptations, as had been done with Diana Ross and the Supremes. He was officially deemed then out of control, and the band collectively fired him in June 1968, though as he was still under contract with Motown. When he left the Temptations, he embarked on a solo career, and he found limited success, of which that track was one. And of course, probably a better one for him was in 73, Walk Away From Love. That's where we're going to park it. Funny, as we put the program together, and when I play it, and I just think, look, we featured the Temptations in Motown Triple Play, which comes up in our second hour. We featured them in the past. Why have we never featured David Ruffin? Or indeed, I think we may have done Jimmy Ruffin, but David Ruffin. So I think we'll probably do that in a few weeks' time as well here on Soul Vaults. So I'll save the rest of his story for then, okay? Now look, we've all heard of Sam and Dave, if we're soul people. Have you heard of Sam and Bill?

and Bill, yes, rather than Sam and Dave, and I'll Try, and a connection to Johnny Nash with them in their backstory. Originally, the duo comprised of Bill Johnson and Sam Gary, who met in New Jersey around 1962 in the Soul Brothers Band. When Sam joined as a guitarist, the way he harmonized, you can hear that there, convinced both of them to form a duo. Sam was at that time pretty new to the music business, but Bill had been around for many years. Bill was born in Augusta, and after an upbringing that included singing in gospel choirs, turned to R&B in his teens with his early band, The Four Steps of Rhythm. Although the group played locally for some years, they never recorded.

Their first release is Sam and Bill, Your Love, which is a beautiful song. And that's what the song was produced by Johnny Nash. I was torn which one to play, but I thought, well, we'd go for that one, which was a bit more of a Northern Soul sort of track anyway. So hopefully that was the right choice. Oh, this is a good one. Oh, I like this. Hey, we can keep your feet tapping to this one. Jerry Washington on Soul Vox. Don't waste my time. I won't, I promise.

without a doubt, that's one of our Kitchen Sink productions there. It's got everything in there, hasn't it? Oh, my goodness. Jerry Washington playing on Soul Vaults, and very reminiscent of some early Tower of Power stuff. And we love Tower of Power here on Soul Vaults. But that's got everything going. Don't waste my time. And it's the essence of the program is that you enjoy it, you keep tapping along, and keep thinking, what a good song. Where and what on earth has happened to those songs? That's the idea of Soul Vaults and the stories behind them as well. Well, Jerry was a native of Denmark, but not Denmark, where you're thinking. In South Carolina, he had a few releases. A terrific album and a terrific track on one album of his was called Right Here Is Where You Belong. That sort of received minimal success in America. And as I understand it, he gave up on the music business and went back to not to what he started out doing, a ladies' hairdresser. So, and apparently that's where he ended his time out. So, not that, can you? Tipser? Joey Hetherington playing now. And When You Call Me Baby. A bit of Northern Soul for us now. If you're-

Joey Heatherton, and When You Call Me Baby. When you hear the name Joey, you expect some guy to be singing. Well, now the team members on that production, the classic girl vocal, was written by Leon Huff and Len Barry. She was an American actress, dancer, and singer, a sex symbol. Of the 60s and 70s. She starred in several feature films, including My Blood Runs Cold and The Happy Hooker Goes to Washington. Where have I missed that one? Can you get that one up, please? Right, she began her career as a child actress, first appearing on television on her father's show, The Merry Melman, a popular children's show in New York. You can't make this up, can you? Let's be perfectly honest. She became a member of the ensemble of the Broadway production of The Sound of Music. And if you're old enough, as I am, to remember the Perry Como show, she played an exuberant teenager with a perpetual crush on Perry Como. She's done so many TV appearances as well. And her first album that she had out showed her naked on the front cover. So as well as that that album, the video, could you get me the album as well of that one? Thanks very much. See, we find the stuff that you didn't even know existed, did you? That was Joey Heatherington. Here now is Danny White. Keep My Woman Home. Go on.

You couldn't get away with releasing a song called that in this day and age, but you managed it back in the 60s and the 50s when that came out. Well, he didn't get started in show business until the early 50s. That was when he returned from armed forces duty. So you can imagine how old that track is we play today. He started recording around 1958. His first taste of success came in the early 60s. Kiss Tomorrow Goodbye. And after his follow-up failed to register, he was in Memphis then and working with no less than Hayes and Porter. Sounds like an insurance company, doesn't it? But at Stax, two legendary people at Stax. David Porter, of course, there. Holding another session this time at Stax, he kept that song, which was written by them, and a good old stomping soul track it was as well. It's Soul Vaults. I'm David Southway. Want to know how to get involved in the program? I'll tell you after we've heard this one from Betty Swan.

such a good song, and we probably don't have the same issues now because, of course, people just download the tracks. That was the B-side of her 1974 single, The Boy Next Door, and a very different track it was as well, and Kiss My Love Goodbye. Betty Swan, you heard her track also, Make Me Yours, which served as the title for her first full album. And she released many songs, all without real recognition, but her songs have been covered by Joss Stone many times. Very similar voices. It is Soul Vault. I'm David Southway, and if you would like to get involved with the show, we have in our Hour 1, we have our Unsung Soul Heroes coming up a bit later, about 10 minutes' time. It's two from Rose Royce on the show this week. In our second hour, we've got our Motown Triple Play artists and our token reggae track, and more of that as we get into Hour 2, or just to dedicate a song or something featured. All you have to do is email

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So very easy to sort yourselves out on that. As we continue with some great music, resting this hour, a beautiful song now. This is Joe Stubbs, The Girl I've Just...

We played you David Ruffin as a Lost Motown, My Whole World Ended. Well, there is a true Lost Motown track. Joe Stubbs, the girl I've chosen to be my bride. Well, he became the lead singer of four different groups throughout his recording career. He was the younger brother of Four Tops lead Levi Stubbs, born 6 months after his brother Levi. The two grew up together in Detroit, in Michigan. As a teenager, Joe joined the R&B group The Falcons in 1957 and led them on several of their early hits. He was then replaced by Wilson Pickett, who took over as lead in 1960. He joined the R&B group The Contours in 1960. We love some of their stuff here on Soul Vaults as well. Several members had left in 1964, along with lead singer Billy Gordon, who departed the following year. Joe Stubbs was the lead singer. They got our message on Just a Little Misunderstanding, which was co-written by Stevie Wonder. It was really the only song that he featured on. And for the rest of the time that he was there, they mainly were background support artists to people like Stevie Wonder and Marvin Gaye, etc. Although they did go on to have their first hit, Baby, I'm For Real, which by then, though, Joe had left the group. So, and a song like that, what a great voice. It does sound very much like Levi as well on that, doesn't he? But such a good voice, a strong voice, and a nice song. Soul Vaults, it's how we play the songs from the 60s, 70s. Something from the 80s occasionally sneaks into the program, if it's good enough. And we give you the stories and the backstories behind the songs and the artists. Right now, playing on Soul Vaults, George Benson.

Hey, I'm David Southway. This is Soul Vaults, and that was George Benson turning his love around. Well, he began his professional career at the age of 21, so quite late to some of the artists that we play here on Soul Vaults. As a jazz guitarist, you can hear that in there, can't you? When he recorded his first album as a leader, The New Boss Guitar, with the George Benson Quartet, he was to make several mainly jazz albums that were all to gain top recognition in the United States. By the mid to late 1970s, a whole new audience began to discover George. And with the 1976 release of Breezing, which had the lead track, The Masquerade. And that was the song that really brought him to everybody's attention, I think, around the world from that. He also won a Grammy for the Record of the Year, and he toured in 1976 with soul singer Minnie Riperton, who at that time had been diagnosed with terminal breast cancer. And in addition to that, he appeared as a guitarist and backup vocalist on Stevie Wonder's song Another Star, from the Songs in the Key of Life. He also recorded the original version of The Greatest Love of All for the 1977 Muhammad Ali biopic The Greatest, which was later covered, of course, by Whitney Houston as The Greatest Love of All. It's how we play them here on Soul Vaults, the songs and the artists and the backstories. Right now, it's our soul heroes, unsung soul heroes. Two from Rose Royce. Here's the first one. Is it Love You're After?

Well, you're after. Of course. Soulbolt's playing Rolls Royce and Sock Soul Hero. See, I love it as well. Hey, the group began in the early 70s when members of several backup bands from the Watts and Inglewood areas of Los Angeles united under the name The Total Concept Unlimited. Yeah, in 1978, they toured the UK, Europe and Japan behind Edwin Starr. And Edwin introduced them to Norman Whitfield, who was responsible for bringing new talent to Motown. Although, as he had been Motown for 10 years, he wanted to start a new company of his own. So he decided that the Total Concept Unlimited, that's a mouthful, isn't it? He took them under his wing and signed them to his label. The group were now then called The Magic Wand. They began touring with Yvonne Fair and became the studio and concert band for The Undisputed Truth. During a tour stop in Miami, The Undisputed Truth leader, Joe Harris, noticed a singer called Gwen Dickey, then a member of a local group called The Jewels. Well, Joe informed Norman Whitfield of his discovery, and Gwen was flown to Los Angeles to audition. Norman Whitfield found the ingredient he felt was missing in Magic Wand, a charismatic female singer with a great voice as well. He gave her the stage name of Rose Norwelt. It was this time that film director Michael Schultz, although she did go back to Gwen, didn't she? Michael Schultz was looking for music for his next movie, Car Wash. And Norman deemed it an ideal opportunity to launch his new group. The band's name was changed one final time to Rolls Royce to work with the movie theme and place Gwen Dickey front and center of the band. Here's that track.

it's one of those things, isn't it? The movie was such a big movie at its time, and that was a long, long time ago. Never seen the movie. Have you seen the movie? I love the music, but the movie, for some reason, escaped me. It didn't really appeal to me at the time. Still doesn't appeal to me. What? But now I've got it wrong. Why on earth would I want to see a movie about a car wash? Maybe I have got that wrong, but that's it. That was Rolls-Royce. They were our unsung soul heroes today. Two tracks from them, or two tracks from our unsung soul heroes every week here on Soul Vaults. If you want to nominate an artist that we can feature, well, you know how to do it. You can email us at soulvaults@gmail.com, or you find us on the social media or the website of the station. Now, look, here's a song. It was if you like it, Blue Eyed Soul. Four white musicians, one black lead singer, and the song was written by a guy who played the piano for Elvis on his comeback tour in Las Vegas. So much of a backstory for this one. The epitome of sound playing here on Soul Vaults.

Yeah, formed in the 1960s as the Megatons, a Motown soul style group, so a covers band really. Four white musicians, one black lead singer, who did quite well in the late 60s with that track, although their record company went bust when that came out. They did well out of that, didn't they? So it was written, as I said, by Joe Palladino, who'd been playing for Elvis at his comeback tour, and Mike Palladino, who was a drummer with the Four Seasons, and another guy called Robert Palladino as well. So all family and friends on that one. But because of the record company and it went funny shape after that came out, they reformed again as the Megatons and went back to what they did best. Which was a covers band, but they had a couple of songs of their legacy, one of which was that one. One more for this hour.

on Soul Vaults, we play lots of songs and say that is soul royalty. Well, we've realized that we can't just have a soul royalty. We also have to have a Motown royalty band. So there's a band now which is called the Motown Royalty. One of the big stars, big members of the family, of the Motown Royal family, had to be that guy, Smokey Robinson and the Miracles. So that's it for hour one. But hey, we haven't finished yet. No. Don't get too upset. We're back with you. Well, you might do. We're back with you again with another 60 minutes. So another full of soul, our Motown triple play artist and our token reggae track. All that to come. Don't go anywhere.

You have that staying power. So welcome back to Hour 2 of Soul Box. Hey, if you thought you could sit down and just relax, you can't, not this hour. I know what's coming, and we've got a great 60 minutes ahead of us. Starting us off then, Cool of the Gang, a bit of a celebration.

One of those songs you want to do the yoo-hoo bit. Woo-hoo! Carry on. Cooler than Gang, Soul Boss, hope you got power too. And that was from 1980, of course. And it was renowned as the post-disco era. Post-disco era. It's credited as being written. I don't want to give you too much of the story about Cooler than Gang. Done that many times here on Soul Vault. So let me look at the song. It's been it's a song that's credited to all of the artists of Cooler than Gang. So all of them. Although Ronald Bell, the group's saxophonist and musical arranger, explained the origins of the song. The initial idea, he said, came from the Quran. He was reading the passage where God was creating Adam and the angels were celebrating and singing praises. That inspired him to write the basic chords, the line, "Everyone around the world, come on, celebrate." It was also commonly played by radio stations in the States in honor of the release of the American hostages from their captivity in Iran. And it, of course, became a good hit here in the UK as well, as it just says to us there. Cool in the Gang, Soul Vault's opening up hour one, hour two. How about a lost Motown for this hour? How about this one? I don't know where that's coming from. It's coming from somewhere. It's not coming from this song. Carolyn Crawford, Lost Motown, Think of the Times.

0: unmistakable sound of Motown, female Motown no less. Carolyn Crawford, think of the times. That is our first lost Motown for this hour. She recorded as Carolyn Crawford for Motown in the early 60s, and in 1963, at the age of 13, she won a talent contest held by a Detroit radio station, WCHB, the prize of which was a contract with Motown Records. You still love that today, wouldn't you? She recorded three singles for them, Forget About Me and My Smile Is Just a Frown Turned Upside Down. We have played that before on Soul Vaults. Haven't played that one before, though. And that was a terrific song. And I just think that it's such a shame, as we said so many times, Motown had so many of those artists that were absolutely the top of their game, but they had too many of them. And they couldn't really justify having all of them, but they didn't knock them out, did they? They just said, kept them there on the roster. But she also went on to write some songs as well. It is Soul Vaults. I'm David Southway, and we spoke in the hour one about the Motown royalty. How about the soul royalty with this one, James Brown?
1: Whoa!

Ah, Godfather of Soul, Soul royalty at its very best. James Brown on Soul Vaults and I Got You, I Feel Good. We have played him before, giving you backstories to him. So what about that song? It was developed by him from an earlier song that he'd written called I Found You. Almost nearly identical lyrics and the melody is almost the same. It had been recorded by his backing singer, Yvonne Fair, and releases a single in 1962 with little success. And that probably, apart from Papa's Got a Brand New Bag, became his signature song and more known for his stage shows rather than the music that he put on, I guess, on that basis. Good though, or Jimmy Brown playing here on Soul Vaults. Not a bad one to go with.

70s disco from an understated performer by his own admission, wanted to be known as the Queen of Disco. That's true. Sylvester James Jr., born in LA to a middle-class African-American family. And that's unusual because I thought the Americans prided themselves on not being a class society. Anyway, let's argue with the Americans. Sylvester developed a love of singing through the gospel choir of his local church. He left the church after the congregation expressed disapproval of his homosexuality. This is early 70s, of course, or late 60s. He found friendship among a group of black cross-dressers and transgender women who called themselves the Discotays. He moved to San Francisco in 1970, embracing the culture, and joined the avant-garde drag troupe called the Coquettes. You can't make this up, it's all true stuff. Producing solo segments of their shows, which were heavily influenced by female blues and jazz singers like Billie Holiday. During the Coquettes' critically panned tour of New York City, Sylvester left to pursue his career elsewhere. He came to front Sylvester and his hot band, focusing on a solo career. He then signed a recording contract and obtained three new female singers. His first album came out in 77, and it was followed by a disco album, Step 2, in 78, where that track we played today. Then Sylvester wanted to diss himself from the disco genre, although he wanted to be called as the Queen of Disco. He recorded four more albums, not really met his success of our track today, and he was an activist who campaigned against the spread of HIV/AIDS and sadly died from complications arising from the virus in 1988. But he left all the royalties from his work to the San Francisco-based HIV/AIDS charities. So in his honour, we play his song for you on Soul Vaults today. It is Soul Vaults. I'm David Southway, our Motown triple play. We played this artist before, but we haven't done as a triple play. Marvin?

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1: Oh, I don't know about you, but that still sounds fresh to me today. La, la, la, la, the original version written, though, by Barrett Strong and Norman Whitfield of Motown, along with Marvin Gaye. And that came out from Marvin in 1962, but it was the B-side of Too Busy Thinking About My Baby. Excuse me, but I think, for me, the stronger song. And I did say when we played Marvin Gaye last that we will always play Marvin Gaye and always tell his story, such a sad background story of how he was beaten by his father when he was younger and, of course, ended up being killed by his father. So a bit of that after the track number two of Marvin.

Well, you know what they say, you pay your money, you take your choice. You don't have to pay your money, you still take your choice. So you heard both of the songs there, the A and B song, and Side. That was the official A side then of the one we played, wasn't it? Yeah, you know what I mean? Yeah. Marvin Gaye, our Motown Triple Bay artist today. Without question, he helped to shape the sound of Motown in the 60s. Firstly, as an in-house session player and later as a solo artist with a string of hits and duets, of course, with Mary Wells, Kim Weston, Diana Ross, Tammy Terrell. He was called the Prince of Motown. For us, he is in our Motown royal family here on Soul Faults. In the 1970s, he recorded the albums What's Going On and Let's Get It On, which we're going to play for you in a second. Became one of the first artists in Motown to win a Grammy. And it was April 1984. He was fatally shot at the house that he owned in the West Adams district of Los Angeles by his father. Since his death, many institutions have posthumously bestowed him with awards and other honours. As we say, he is our... could he be the head of the royal family, the Motown royal family for us? Who knows? This song will say it all.

Marvin Gaye, our Motown triple play artist, and it's so good to still hear those songs because they still stand the test of time, even as we keep playing them here on Soul Vault. So our Motown triple play artist, if you want to get involved with the program and nominate an artist for that, I'll tell you how you can do it.

That's a typical Northern Soul stomping beat to that one, isn't it? Dina Barnes, and Did You Ever Walk Out of My Life? Well, it is a great Northern Soul song. It's from 1966-67 when she did four songs at that stage. And in fairness, both sides of that are good songs. And it was co-written by Gardena Barnes. We've heard of her before on Soul Vaults. And a guy called Duke Browner. Don't know him, but we'll look him up and see if we can find something about him in the future here for Soul Vaults. Now, look, I did say if you want to get involved with the show, we would welcome that. Love it for you to tell me anything you want to hear. And you can do that by emailing soulvaults@gmail.com. Soulvaults@gmail.com, simplest way to do that. Or you can look at us around the station's website, social media. You'll find us on there anyway. But soulvaults@gmail.com, tell me what you want to hear. And I will be only too pleased to play it for you in the future. So we play the stuff from the 60s, the 70s, Northern Soul, Motown, early stuff, unusual stuff. Here's a standard one from the 70s from Limmy and Family Cooking.

Hey, there's room for it in Soul Vaults, you know. Limmy and Family Cooking, Limmy Snell, recorded from the age 11 as a solo artist before joining family members Jimmy and Martha Snell to form that group there, Limmy and Family Cooking. They released one single on Scepter Records, then signed to the bigger label, Avco Embassy, which had such a good following in the UK and Europe, where they released three single UK chart hits for them. You Can Do Magic, that one there, Dreamboat, don't recall that one, and A Walking Miracle. All very, very similar sort of poppy soul stuff. Despite their success in Europe, they failed to make it into the US, only charting once with that song, You Can Do Magic. And because of their popularity in the UK and Europe, they continued touring through to the 80s. Well, I never. So it's Soul Vaults, Limmy and Family Cooking, You Can Do Magic. This is a song from two guys. I love the sound of this. But you may not have heard it before. It's called Sweet Lover. It's how we do it here on Soul Vaults. This is Fortson and Scott now.

Well, the two artists whose name I always tend to think of, that's a big royalty superstore in London, Fortson and Scott. Yeah, you understand why I'm saying that. Robbie Fortson and Willie Scott, they recorded several tracks as a duo as well as solo artists. All tracks, so really worth listening to, as you can hear from that. A good solid northern soul beat to it, a good solid soul beat to it as well, isn't it? As we continue now with a guy called Gary Granger. I can't even speak properly.

0: Jerry Granger with an I. Well, she was a regular musical guest, you can tell from her voice, good quality singer, on the US TV show Johnny Carson Show from 1962 and right the way through to the 1969 series. And then she took a break to 73, 74, 77. So really, she was doing so well on there. She also guested on the American version of the David Frost Show and released one album, Add a Little Love, and had a minor hit with her version of Frankie Valli's standard Can't Take My Eyes Off of You. Our song today, though, came from 1967, a massive hit in the UK's Northern Soul scene, and it was scheduled for release in 71 again in America. Didn't actually happen on that, but a good song, wasn't it? Jerry Granger, I Go to Pieces on Soul Vaults. How about our token reggae track? Would you like that? You would indeed. Here it is, then. Dandy Livingston. And Rudy, a message to you. Wonder what the message is, eh? See what we can get from it.
1: Stop.

token reggae track today, Dandy Livingston, who was born in Kingston, Jamaica, but at the age of 15 moved to the United Kingdom. And when London-based Carnival Records of the time was seeking a Jamaican vocal duo, he filled the requirement by double-tracking his own voice. He released records in that fashion under the name of Sugar and Dandy. One of those singles, What a Life, sold 25,000 copies, providing his first hit. In 1968, he moved into production of reggae music, and his production of other artists included the Marvells, their debut album, Nicky Thomas, Suzanne Beware of the Devil, and Tony Tribe, Red, Red Wine. Here's a nice twist, one that went on and on and on, really. In the late 60s, he worked with trombonist Rico Rodriguez, who was featured on the song we played today, and he went on to play with the Specials, whose 1979 cover version of that song that we played then, of course, made it famous, and Rico Rodriguez famous as well. So it's a bit of an odd one, really. A nice story that sort of rolls on and on, isn't it? It's a story that continues giving. I've heard that somewhere before. As we move on, here are the Checkmates, Blackbird.

The group who were officially known as the Checkmates Limited, discovered by Nancy Wilson. That was their one and only hit in 1969, and it was produced by legendary producer Phil Spector. The group broke up in 1970, reunited again in 1974 for a few more years, but they were deemed as really good quality artists, so much so that they performed on the same billing as Frank Sinatra and Herb Alpert and sang the national anthem for the Thriller in Manila in 1975. If you can't remember what that was or you weren't around then, it was the third and final boxing match between Muhammad Ali and Joe Frazier in 1975 for the World Heavyweight Boxing Championship. So they were part of that. That's how they were respected at that time. It is Soul Vaults. I'm David Southway, and we just got time. I might be able to get two in, but definitely get one in. This is a legendary artist, so a bit of Motown royalty for you on this one. This is Brian Holland. Yeah, one of the Holland Dozier. Yeah, you know, yeah. Don't leave me starving.

Brian Holland playing on Soul Vaults and Don't Leave Me Starving. Well, he was a Detroit born and bred. And for a short time, going way back, he partnered with a guy called Robert Bateman. And they were also named then as Brian Burt, and they worked on hits for the Marvelettes. He also had an on and off career as a performer, releasing a solo single in 1958 under the name of Brian T. Holland. He and his longtime friend and future songwriting partner, Freddie Gorman, were in a short-lived group called the Fiddletones. Unusual name. And of course, he was part of Lamont Dozier and Holland Dozier, and then Holland Dozier and Holland. And he had a couple of hits over the years within that relationship, I think it's fair to say. Don't you think so? Yeah. I think it is. He did quite well, really. And then they were all, as we've said many times here on Soul Vaults, from the Holland Dozier Holland team, frustrated artists, really. And wanted to get out in front. Good song from him, though, wasn't it? That's it, then. We have done for this week. I hope you've enjoyed the last 2 hours. It's been full on here in the studio. Hope it's been good at your end. We'll do it again next time on Soul Vaults. Get involved if you want to. It's soulvaults@gmail.com. I'm David Southey. I'll see you next time here on Soul Vaults. Ta-da.